0: Когато чуеш това, чуеш това. Където и да чуеш това. Don't run away. Това е радио Energy.
1: 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The station that plays all the biggest hits from the 90s, baby. 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

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That's when I knew that your heart was scarring. 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This ain't Gucci, this is Prada, darling. If you want something, you can ask me.

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If you don't like your job, quit. 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

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We just try to let you know, life is what you make it. So leave the past behind, 'cause that's the way it's done. So keep moving.